Beatles' Parker McCollum, his most recent top five, What Kind of Man? And of course, you'll find that song on Parker's award-winning self-titled album. And we will talk some more about that big ACM night as we get along with Parker. Right now, we're at number 29. Here's Blake Shelton, Let Him In Anyway. Hey.

Vincent Mason with his debut hit, That's Wish You Well. We're counting them down with Parker McCollum as we get back to this week's countdown. We're at number 8. Here's Kenny Chesney and Carry On.

0: Haley Zimmerman up one at number 5, Chevy Silverado.
1: I'm Luke Combs, and you're listening to Country Countdown USA with Lon Helton. Here's my song in the week's top 30.

0: Jason Aldean spending his second week at number one. Don't tell on me. And there they are, the top 30 country hits in the USA as compiled by Country Air Check. We've been counting them down here with Parker McCollum, and you got some dates where folks can come and see you in August.
1: Long, we're going to be in Bridgeport, Connecticut on the 6th, Bethlehem, Pennsylvania on the 7th, Pittsburgh on the 8th, Huntington, West Virginia on the 20th, Simpsonville, South Carolina on the 21st, and then Huntsville, Alabama on the 22nd.
0: All that and baby number two.
1: Baby number two and a tour and... Can't forget about deer season, so we're going to start collecting those brownie points now so we can get away.
0: And, of course, the current hit is Killing Me. Best luck with that, as always. And I appreciate, especially given the circumstances, you're taking a little time to come and help me count down the hits.
1: Man, so glad to do it. Such an honor and a privilege every time, Lon. Thanks for having me.
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Free Country at 98.3 in the south and the west, 102.3 in the north. Good morning, Jim, for Drew. Gotta give it up for B-Dub. 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He's raised 40,000 of the 50 he was going for. 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And you can still help, okay? We'd love for you to help us out and help the Fisher House, helping military families who are receiving medical care in their families. 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You can go to @bdublongestride.com and do what you can. Appreciate it.

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Jim for Drew. I've been waiting for this for a while. Season 4 of Ted Lasso. We're going to find out if they ended it rightly a couple of years ago or we really were missing this so much that it'll be a great season. It starts on Apple TV on Wednesday.

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you believe it? 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Two shows at the Allstate on sale this Friday are Win 'Em First with us. Tomorrow morning, 8:20, I will give you the Garth Brooks Song of the Day Hour you're listening for. Oh my God, amazing. Hi there, it's Drew. Hope you're having a great Monday here at Free Country.

0: it's just meant to be that you're listening right now and you are just hearing for the first time that we have Garth Brooks tickets for you to win. Just announced today that he's coming to Chicago, Allstate Arena, Friday, September 11th and 12th. Leah is up next, and she's going to have your first keyword coming up in the 5 o'clock hour, okay, for those Garth Brooks tickets. You got to listen for that Garth Brooks song of the day. I'm Hannah B. out of here for the afternoon. Have a great rest of your Monday, and I'll chat with you tomorrow at 10. 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

The country, it's a summer hack, and it's a more mindful hack. 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

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But if you have gotten sick from the contaminated lettuce, there could be a payout for you. Not enough to go out there and do it purposefully. I'll fill you in on that coming up on Chicagoland's Free Country.

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biggest news today, Garth Brooks playing Chicago as his third stop on his Blame It All on My Roots arena tour. Chicagoland's free country. So happy to have him. Allstate Arena, first time in 12 years. He will be there September 11th and 12th. And first time you are getting in on this, you got to listen for the Garth Brooks song of the day. And it's going to happen. It's going to happen coming up next.